0: news. It's Rachel from 96.1 WHNN, and I'm going to treat you and the kids to Disney on Ice when it comes to Saginaw. 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
0: They're going to stop by the WHNN studio and say hello. That's the cue to call. I'll take caller 12 on the contest line to win a four-pack of Disney on Ice tickets to the show Thursday night. I'm going to even tell you which hour Mickey and Minnie will pop into the studio. On Wednesday, be listening in the 7 a.m. hour to win. 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
3: 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I've smoked for 46 years. I went to a seminar in March 27th and seen Mark. My best friend came with me. We both went to it, and neither one of us smoked a cigarette in almost 7.5 months. I took my three sisters and my brother-in-law and my sister's best friend and them went. None of them have smoked a cigarette, and I want to thank you from the bottom of my heart. Thank you.
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0: breaking news. It's Rachel from 96.1 WHNN, and I'm going to treat you and the kids to Disney on Ice when it comes to Saginaw. Beginning on Wednesday, I will have four packs of tickets for Disney on Ice, Find Your Hero, coming to the Dow Event Center September 10th through the 13th. 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
0: They're going to stop by the WHNN studio and say hello. That's the cue to call. I'll take caller 12 on the contest line to win a four-pack of Disney on Ice tickets to the show Thursday night. 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

0: 6:45. Did somebody say free pizza? 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
1: Hi, my name's Robin Fletcher. I've smoked for 46 years. I went to a seminar in March of 27th and seen Mark. My best friend came with me. We both went to it, and neither one of us smoked a cigarette in almost 7.5 months. I took my three sisters and my brother-in-law and my sister's best friend and them went. None of them have smoked a cigarette, and I want to thank you from the bottom of my heart. Thank you.
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1: Hi, my name's Robin Fletcher. I've smoked for 46 years. I went to a seminar in March 27th and seen Mark. My best friend came with me. We both went to it, and neither one of us smoked a cigarette in almost 7.5 months. I took my three sisters and my brother-in-law and my sister's best friend, and them went. None of them have smoked a cigarette, and I want to thank you from the bottom of my heart. Thank you.
2: 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I went to a Mark Patrick seminar, the Stop Smoking, and it worked. A friend of mine also went, and he still no longer smokes, and it was just amazing.
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0: Looking for a new best friend? 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

0: news. It's Rachel from 96.1 WHNN, and I'm going to treat you and the kids to Disney on Ice when it comes to Saginaw. Beginning on Wednesday, I will have four packs of tickets for Disney on Ice, Find Your Hero, coming to the Dow Event Center September 10th through the 13th. 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
0: They're going to stop by the WHNN studio and say hello. That's the cue to call. I'll take caller 12 on the contest line to win a four-pack of Disney on Ice tickets to the show Thursday night. I'm going to even tell you which hour Mickey and Minnie will pop into the studio. On Wednesday, be listening in the 7 a.m. hour to win. The winning will continue all the way through next Wednesday, September 9th. 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
1: It's your first day for Disney on Ice tickets. 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

0: breaking news. It's Rachel from 96.1 WHNN, and I'm going to treat you and the kids to Disney on Ice when it comes to Saginaw. Beginning on Wednesday, I will have 4 packs of tickets for Disney on Ice, Find Your Hero, coming to the Dow Events Center September 10th through the 13th. 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
0: They're going to stop by the WHNN studio and say hello. That's the cue to call. I'll take caller 12 on the contest line to win a 4-pack of Disney on Ice tickets to the show Thursday night. I'm going to even tell you which hour Mickey and Minnie will pop into the studio. On Wednesday, be listening in the 7 a.m. hour to win. The winning will continue all the way through next Wednesday, September 9th. 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

0: breaking news. It's Rachel from 96.1 WHNN, and I'm going to treat you and the kids to Disney on Ice when it comes to Saginaw. 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
0: They're going to stop by the WHNN studio and say hello. That's the cue to call. I'll take caller 12 on the contest line to win a four-pack of Disney on Ice tickets to the show Thursday night. I'm going to even tell you which hour Mickey and Minnie will pop into the studio. On Wednesday, be listening in the 7 a.m. hour to win. The winning will continue all the way through next Wednesday, September 9th. It's Disney on Ice, Find Your Hero, from 96.1 WHNN.
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0: Looking for a new best friend? 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

0: news. It's Rachel from 96.1 WHNN, and I'm going to treat you and the kids to Disney on Ice when it comes to Saginaw. Beginning on Wednesday, I will have four packs of tickets for Disney on Ice, Find Your Hero, coming to the Dow Event Center September 10th through the 13th. 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
0: They're going to stop by the WHNN studio and say hello. 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I'll take caller 12 on the contest line to win a four-pack of Disney on Ice tickets to the show Thursday night. 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

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It's Rachel from 96.1 WHNN, and I'm going to treat you and the kids to Disney on Ice when it comes to Saginaw. Beginning on Wednesday, I will have four packs of tickets for Disney on Ice. 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
11: Hi, my name's Robin Fletcher. I've smoked for 46 years. I went to a seminar in March of 27 and seen Mark. My best friend came with me. We both went to it, and neither one of us smoked a cigarette in almost 7.5 months. I took my three sisters and my brother-in-law and my sister's best friend and them went. None of them have smoked a cigarette, and I want to thank you from the bottom of my heart. Thank you.
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6: 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What a lovely morning.
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7: Okay, here we are, Wednesday morning. Got some storms headed this way, it looks like. And it was toasty last night. So Miles had a soccer game. And there's one little tiny tree near the soccer field. And it's not very near the soccer field. So I said, I'm not sitting out in this bright sunshine, 90 degrees. Felt like 100 and something. I'll just sit back over here under this tree. There's a little breeze. I couldn't see the field very well, but I sat there. And then other people joined me because we're the sane ones. It was hot. And hey, Miles' team got a win. Woo-hoo-hoo-hoo-hoo. It was good. It was a lot of fun last night, but it was hot. So we got home. We all took showers, cooled off in the air conditioning. Oh, my goodness. It's going to be hot again today. The studio this morning was toasty. I had to immediately turn the air on. But, yeah, it's already 74 this morning. I think it was 80. The car was reading 80 when I got in. And today we're going up to a high. Oh, well, I guess we'll let Kevin tell us. I want to say high near 90. Yeah, it's going to be another hot one. All right, well, let's get to the news. I hope your day's off to a good start. We've got a fun show today. And Mickey and Minnie are stopping by. They'll be here in the 7 o'clock hour for your chance to win Disney on Ice tickets. So when Mickey and Minnie say hello sometime in the 7 o'clock hour, caller 12 will win your 4-pack of Disney on Ice tickets. So looking forward to that. All right, let's get over to the news.
8: Good morning. I'm Matt Barber with your ABC 12 News headlines. New this morning, a Michigan ballot proposal requiring voters to be U.S. citizens is now before the U.S. Supreme Court, and Michigan officials have until noon today to respond. The group behind the proposal submitted more than 700,000 signatures, well above the 446,000 needed to make the ballot, but a state review found just 612 of 1,000 sampled signatures were valid. Supporters are asking the Supreme Court to intervene and put the proposal on November's ballot. The proposal would require proof of citizenship to vote, photo ID, and regular voter roll reviews. You already have to be a U.S. citizen to register to vote in Michigan. MDOT is temporarily removing construction barrels on nearly 60% of statewide road and bridge projects for Labor Day weekend. MDOT will remove the lane restrictions for 91 of its 156 statewide projects from 3 p.m. this Friday through 6 a.m. Tuesday, September 8th. Keep in mind the Mackinac Bridge will also be closed to public traffic on Labor Day from 6:30 a.m. to noon for the annual bridge walk. I'm Matt Barber from ABC 12 News, and those are your headlines on 96.1 WHNN.
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0: National Weather Service in Detroit. Pontiac has issued a severe thunderstorm warning for northern Genesee County in southeastern Michigan until 7 a.m. at 6.03 a.m.
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6: Well, you heard the weather alert there with a thunderstorm warning, but the roads are looking good this morning. That rain coming down, just take it easy out there this morning. And if you see any problems on the roads, be part of our Highway Patrol, 855-961-0961.
5: WHNN with storm alert weather from ABC 12.
7: This is meteorologist Kevin Goff. It's going to be a hot and very humid day with scattered showers and thunderstorms. Highs in the upper 80s to low 90s with heat index values low to mid 90s. Early on, scattered showers and thunderstorms during the evening. Some patchy fog toward daybreak with overnight lows mid to upper 60s. Mostly cloudy with a chance of a few isolated showers and thunderstorms Thursday afternoon with highs upper 70s to low 80s.
6: And right now in Flint, we are at 76 and 74 here in the Tri-Cities. We'll keep an eye on those storms for you as you're waking up here on this Wednesday morning, but there's a severe thunderstorm warning for Genesee that's going all the way till 7 o'clock this morning. We're going to go around the water cooler coming up next. So every place that you visited, everybody's hyped it up, and you get there and you're like, that was it? What else is there? Yeah, there's a few of them on this list, and a few of them I've been to. I'll tell you if I think they're overhyped or not. Coming up next here on 96.1 WHNN, 80s, 90s, and now, Rachel Geddes in the morning. Yeah.

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0: 96.1 WHNN, 80s, 90s, and now Rachel Geddes in the morning. 6:15 and some rain out there this morning, including a severe thunderstorm warning for Genesee County this morning till 7. That just came across, and we'll keep an eye on that for you. But otherwise, it is going to be another hot and humid day. Showers and thunderstorms, and our high near 90. Overnight tonight, another chance for showers and thunderstorms, low dropping down to the upper 60s. And on Thursday, another chance for showers and thunderstorms, partly sunny, a little cooler, 84 on Thursday. All right, we're at 74 right now with light rain here in the Tri-Cities. And Mickey and Minnie, they're going to brave through the rain today. They're going to stop here in the studio and they're going to say hello sometime during the 7 o'clock hour is when I expect them. So when they say hello, it's your chance to win Disney on Ice tickets. Disney on Ice, Find Your Hero. It's coming to the Dow Event Center next week, September 10th through the 13th. And when you hear Mickey and Minnie say hello, I'm going to take caller 12 to win 4 tickets for Disney on Ice for the Thursday night show. All right. So make sure that you're listening and paying very close attention. All right. Let's get to the water cooler. What's everybody grilling for the holiday weekend? Well, you know, in most states, they all have their own very unique brand of things. Like in Alaska, they grill moose burgers. In Florida, it's fried gator. In South Dakota, it's grilled pheasant. In Wyoming, it's grilled bison. What's our crazy thing to grill here in Michigan? Beans and burgers. That's it. That's as crazy as we get. Well, you know, we're kind of like, we've got the Great Lakes, but we're sort of landlocked, so we're not doing like seafood. We're not doing moose burgers. Well, we got beans and burgers. We'll take it. But if you're grilling for the holiday weekend, yeah, now it's time to get your stuff and get ready. All right, so when we traveled out west when I was a kid, I was in eighth grade, we took a big out west trip. We stopped at the Four Corners Monument at the intersection of Arizona, New Mexico, Colorado, and Utah. And it was pretty cool. And I was like, I'm standing on four states at once. Never thinking that that would come into a conversation all these years later on the radio. So it's on a list of the most overrated tourist spots in the U.S. Aw, poor Four Corners. And I love Four Corners. I was like, this is cool. My sister and I were fighting over who got to actually stand on the corners. Because, you know, when you have two people, she's on two states and I'm on two states. And I'm like, get over a little bit so I can be on all four states. We have the picture to prove it. But people say, oh, it's overrated. Who cares? You're in four states at once. Well, you know, it's cool to say you were there. I was there once. Anyways, some other things, tourist stops that are on this list that are overrated, Mount Rushmore. Now, see, I loved Mount Rushmore, too. Same trip, Mount Rushmore. Times Square, still have never seen it. The Las Vegas Strip, they say, is overrated. They say, go to Fremont Street. It's half the price. Bourbon Street, never been there. Skip the tourist trip and head to Frenchman Street instead. And then I have seen that people say this one's overrated. The southernmost point in the U.S., just a little statue at the very end of Key West, Florida. Again, it's like Four Corners. You can just, you know what? I was there. I take the picture and say you were there. And then move on to wherever else you're going, the bar. Oh, my goodness. All right. And finally, this is ridiculous. You thought you'd seen everything with pumpkin spice? Mylanta has now given you a fall harvest pumpkin spice flavor. Yeah, Mylanta, those people. Yeah, the heartburn company. Yeah, now in pumpkin spice. Limited edition. Get it now. Oh, Mylanta.
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1: Well, keeping an eye on some storms rolling through this morning, but looks like no accidents. Roads looking good this morning. Keep our Highway Patrol number handy, and in case you need it, 855-961-0961.
0: WHNN with Storm Alert Weather from ABC 12.
2: This is meteorologist Kevin Goff. It's going to be a hot and very humid day with scattered showers and thunderstorms. Highs in the upper 80s to low 90s with heat index values low to mid 90s. Early on, scattered showers and thunderstorms during the evening. Some patchy fog toward daybreak with overnight lows mid to upper 60s. Mostly cloudy with a chance of a few isolated showers and thunderstorms Thursday afternoon with highs upper 70s to low 80s.
1: 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It is 75 in Flint, 74 in the Tri-Cities. We do have a thunderstorm warning in effect for Genesee till 7 o'clock today. We also have extreme heat warnings for later today, so take caution and make sure you're paying attention to the weather today. All right, Mickey and Minnie Mouse will be in the studio in the 7 o'clock hour, okay? Your chance to win Disney on Ice tickets for next week at the Dow Event Center. Looking forward to that. I didn't bring my Mickey or Minnie ears. I didn't bring anything for them today. But anyways, they'll be here. Looking forward to that and your chance to win Disney on Ice tickets. Now, the next thing we've got for you is Tell Me Something Good. And it's about pizza. But it's about helping others with pizza. All right, the story next. 96.1 WHNN.
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5: 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Good time to get there while it's, so hot out. You might need a couple of cool outfits. All right, let's go to Tell Me Something Good. We're going to start off in the Bronx. I love this story. This guy is cool. So there's a pizza shop owner in the Bronx who recently spotted a woman eating food from the trash outside his restaurant. And so he brought her inside, and here's what happened. Take a listen to this. Here you go.
6: I grabbed her by the hand, and I led her to the pizzeria, and I went in the oven, and I got her a fresh slice, and I put it in the oven and gave it to her. Sat down. She started crying. I said, "Don't cry. Eat." I said, "Not a problem. I don't want you eating out of a garbage." So I came up with the concept, feed people that are hungry. Right now, I think this world is shut. I think there's too much hate. There's too much aggravation. There's too much negativity. Why not put a smile on someone's face?
5: Oh, man. Now that's good. That's good. So, yeah, he saw a woman outside. She was eating out of the trash. He brought her in, gave her a slice of pizza. So after the woman ate, and he put up a handwritten sign inviting anyone that's hungry to come in for a free slice of pizza and a water. And after word spread, people from across the country now began calling the shop to pay for meals for others. Listen to this comment also from Daniel. This cracks me up.
6: I have people from Texas. I have people from Arkansas. I have people from Alaska. Don't ask me. I didn't even know Alaska had a phone. From all over the world, Hawaii, calling me.
7: All from a handwritten sign.
5: Calling me. He's like, I didn't even know Alaska had a phone. But this guy's cool. He is very cool.

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0: 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It's Rachel from 96.1 WHNN, and I'm going to treat you and the kids to Disney on Ice when it comes to Saginaw. Beginning on Wednesday, I will have four packs of tickets for Disney on Ice, Find Your Hero, coming to the Dow Event Center September 10th through the 13th. 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
5: Hiya, folks. 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
0: They're going to stop by the WHNN studio and say hello. That's the cue to call. I'll take caller 12 on the contest line to win a four-pack of Disney on Ice tickets to the show Thursday night. I'm going to even tell you which hour Mickey and Minnie will pop into the studio. On Wednesday, be listening in the 7 a.m. hour to win. The winning will continue all the way through next Wednesday, September 9th. It's Disney on Ice, Find Your Hero, from 96.1 WHNN.

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1: Good morning, I'm Matt Barber with your ABC 12 News headlines. In Shiawassee County, resurfacing work on M71 in Corunna is starting today. MDOT says crews will be resurfacing 1.5 miles of M71 from Shiawassee Street to Dutcher Street. The project includes milling, new asphalt, drainage repairs, and updated pavement markings. Single lane closures and flagging will keep traffic moving during that work, which is expected to wrap up in late September. Michigan has confirmed its first case of Eastern Equine Encephalitis, or EEE, in a domestic animal this year after a horse in Clear County tested positive for the disease. The Michigan Department of Agriculture and Rural Development says the one-year-old quarter horse colt was under-vaccinated and was euthanized after being taken to a specialty hospital. Officials say this is the first animal case this season. There has also been one human case in the state. EEE is spread by mosquitoes and can affect both animals and people, but it is not transmitted between horses or from horses to humans. I'm Matt Barber from ABC 12 News, and those are your headlines on 96.1 WHNN.
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6: This is meteorologist Kevin Goff. It's going to be a hot and very humid day with scattered showers and thunderstorms. Highs in the upper 80s to low 90s with heat index values low to mid 90s. Early on, scattered showers and thunderstorms during the evening. Some patchy fog toward daybreak with overnight lows mid to upper 60s. Mostly cloudy with a chance of a few isolated showers and thunderstorms Thursday afternoon with highs upper 70s to low 80s.
7: 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We are at 76 in Flint, 74 in the Tri-Cities, 701. And that means Mickey and Minnie should be stopping in very soon here into the studio. This hour, they will be here, and they're bringing along those Disney on Ice tickets. Four packs up for grabs for September 10th through the 13th at the Dow Event Center. So be listening. It will be coming up sometime this hour. Right here on 96.1 WHNN, 80s, 90s, and now Rachel Geddes in the morning and Justin Bieber. Here's Ghost.

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0: WHNN, 80s, 90s, and now. Rachel Geddes in the morning, always streaming live on your smart speaker as well. 7:08 right now, and it's a little dicey weather early this morning. Looks like that thunderstorm warning, though, has passed now that it's 7 o'clock. And we still do have a hot and humid day. Another chance for a round of showers and thunderstorms, and high near 90. Showers and thunderstorms for a chance tonight as well. Low in the mid to upper 60s. And then for Thursday, yes, you guessed it, another chance for showers. Otherwise, partly sunny in 84. So a little cooler on Thursday. That might help. 76 right now in Flint, 74 in the Tri-Cities. And it is Wednesday, Wet Nose Wednesday. And so after 8 o'clock, we will have an adoptable pet here in the studio. I don't know who's coming today. I know that the Humane Society of Bay County will be here, and Donna, but I don't know if it's a cat or a dog or what's happening. So we'll find out after 8 o'clock. Wet Nose Wednesday, as always, sponsored by Security Credit Union. It'll be fun to see what happens next. All right, so is there something that you're good at, you think you're good at, and then you meet somebody that's really good at something, really great at something else, and you're kind of like, oh man, I thought I was good at that. Thought I was killing it. Well, yeah, there's a few. There's a list. They were asking this question on Reddit, Ask Reddit. And yeah, there's a few in here that I can relate to. Like, you know how everybody has a smartphone now and everybody thinks they're good at taking photos? Then you meet like a professional photographer, or you see a couple photos that they take and you're like, yeah. Yeah, they know what they're doing. I just think I'm good because I have an iPhone. No, I'm not really that good. Let's see. How about this one? Acting. Have you ever had to act? Like, you're in the, say you're in the background of a scene, you know, those background actors, and they're overacting, and then they definitely stand out to you. And then you're like, yeah, that person doesn't really know how to act. It is hard. It is hard. I was a tree once in a school play. Mm-hmm. Had to be a tree. Move and shake and do the whole thing. That was about as far as my acting career went. Yeah, but it's kind of hard to appear just natural. So you think you got it, but you don't have it. How about this one? Any of these casual games? I hate these games. There's a reason I never play these. Cornhole, darts, bowling, any of these things. I'm actually okay at bowling, but like somebody will say, hey, let's go play cornhole. I hate it because I'm horrible at it. You see like a cornhole board at like a golf outing, or, you know, it's like a, you know, an event with vendors and they're like, oh, come on, it'll be easy. I'm horrible. I can't get it anywhere. I can't get it anywhere near the hole. So I usually skip those. Darts as well in there, but yeah, I'm not good at any of that stuff. And then one other thing on here, driving. Everybody's like, oh, I'm a good driver. I'm a very good driver. And then you get in a car with somebody and you're like, whoa, I actually am good. That person's horrible. At least that's been my experience.
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0: I told you they were going to be here. Mickey and Minnie, hello. It's so good to see you. And thanks for bringing those tickets for Disney on Ice next week, September 10th through the 13th at the Dow Event Center here in Saginaw. Now, if you want to go, Mickey and Minnie want to see you. So I need caller number 12 right now at 855-961-0961, and you will win a 4-pack of passes for Thursday night's show for Disney on Ice. All right, caller 12 right now, 855-961-0961. 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

0: 96.1 WHNN, 80s, 90s, and now Rachel Geddes in the morning. Disney on Ice tickets. Minnie and Mickey popped in a few minutes ago. Now it's time to go to the phone lines. Hi there. Who's this?
1: Hi, this is Maureen.
0: Maureen, good morning. It's Rachel and Mickey and Minnie.
1: Good morning.
0: They were just here. You just missed them. They popped in, then they had to leave again really quickly. But they left me some Disney on Ice tickets.
1: That's wonderful.
0: And they want you to go.
1: Great.
0: Yes.
1: Very excited.
0: Congratulations. You're caller 12. And who will be joining you at the Dell Event Center next week?
1: Oh, my grandchildren.
0: Okay. Wonderful. Well, congratulations. You get to go to Disney on Ice, find your hero. Four tickets for you for Thursday night, September 10th. And then the show will be in town all weekend. Enjoy.
1: All right. Thank you so much.
0: You're very welcome, Maureen. And Mickey and Minnie said they would be back tomorrow with more tickets. They will be here in the 8 o'clock hour tomorrow. All right. Disney on Ice here on 96.1 WHNN with the Goo Goo Dolls. Here's Iris.

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1: Well, we get an accident along southbound 75 at West Maple Avenue. That's in Mundy Township. There's some kind of a car or truck fire in that area. The storms kind of went through there, skipped us here in the Tri-Cities, and caused a little bit of havoc there. But if you do see any problems on the road, be part of our Highway Patrol. 855-961-0961. 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
2: This is meteorologist Kevin Goff. It's going to be a hot and very humid day with scattered showers and thunderstorms. Highs in the upper 80s to low 90s with heat index values low to mid 90s. Early on, scattered showers and thunderstorms during the evening. Some patchy fog toward daybreak with overnight lows mid to upper 60s. Mostly cloudy with a chance of a few isolated showers and thunderstorms Thursday afternoon with highs upper 70s to low 80s.
1: 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All right, we've got, let's see, 76 in Flint. It's toasty out there. And 74 here in the Tri-Cities. 7:31 now, and don't forget, just after 8 o'clock, Wet Nose Wednesday, we'll have an adoptable pet here in the studio from our friends at the Humane Society in Bay County and sponsored by Security Credit Union. Plus, next, you're weird, you're wacky, you're wonderful. What's up with that Wednesday? Oh, I've got some good ones for you. I told you the story earlier about the woman that was sleeping with her mouth open. There was a bat trying to get in her mouth. Ah, that story has haunted me all week. But there'll be more just like that coming up next. Rachel Geddes in the morning. 96.1 WHNN.
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0: 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Streaming at WHNN.com, 743 right now. I thought we'd take a look at the weather real quick before we get into what's up with it on Wednesday. Let's see. We have a chance for showers and thunderstorms. Once again, the first set rolled through earlier this morning in the Flint area. We kind of missed it here in the Tri-Cities. But we've got our high in the low 90s. Those heat index values as high as 100 today. We're going to see some sunshine and another chance for showers and thunderstorms after midnight tonight. Partly cloudy, low dropping down to the mid-60s. And for Thursday, more showers and thunderstorms. Yes, another chance. Our high in the mid-80s, so a little bit cooler there. And 76 right now in Flint. Let's see what we are here in the Tri-Cities. 75 here in the Tri-Cities. I'll tell you what, yesterday we were outside at the soccer game. Not prepared for these conditions. We've only ever played soccer in the fall. It's been hot. It's been cold. Yesterday was hot. I found the only shade tree. I sat under it. And I tried to stay cool, but that didn't happen. Anyways, yeah, I was not prepared for these hot conditions. So I guess when it's an outdoor sport, you have to prepare for anything. Hot, cold, snow, rain, you name it. All right, let's do it. What's up with this? All right, a Virginia doctor shared the unusual story of how she recently woke up at her home to find a bat attempting to get into her mouth. Absolutely terrifying. The bat was like, you know, this is like, it's dark in here. It's cool. I'm trying to burrow into this lady's mouth. Maybe she was snoring and her mouth opened up. I don't know. All I know is that story absolutely terrifies me. All right, a woman on TikTok. This one is also not great. She claims she's got some stomach issues, and her stomach got super messed up because of ground up cockroaches, which can be common in ground coffee and processed food. That's what she says. That's what she says. I don't know that I believe this. And of course, it's on TikTok, so everybody else believes it. But, you know, show me the proof. I want the proof of the ground up cockroaches before I eat them. It's pretty gross. All right, how about this one? Real smart criminal here. A man in the UK was jailed after being caught trying to throw some drugs into prison. Footage from the outside prison showed him making several unsuccessful attempts to throw a package over the prison wall. Like, oh, I threw it. And it came right back to me. Oh, let me try this. No, it came back to me. One more time. Oh, there it goes. It's over the wall. Now I can leave. But, of course, the guards are up in the tower just watching this guy. Look at it. He finally got it over. Let's go see what it is. A bunch of drugs. Maybe next time you could be a little more sneaky, buddy. Yeah, he immediately was grabbed by the prison officer. And now he's in said jail. All right, and finally, a TikTok video is making the rounds showing a customer confronting a Subway employee after being told there'd be an extra charge for toast in the bread. Listen, I need my bread toasted. Because they always ask that. You want your bread toasted? Sure. That will be 25 cents extra. Really? Just to pick up the bread and put it in the toaster? Is Subway really doing this? I don't know. I have not heard that, but there was some profanity in the video and the guy went crazy. Like, no, I will not be charged extra for this. I'm charged extra at the airport for my bags. I'm charged over here for giving somebody a tip for handing me a drink, but I will not be charged for toasting my bread. There you go.
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0: 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Beginning on Wednesday, I will have four packs of tickets for Disney on Ice, Find Your Hero, coming to the Dow Event Center September 10th through the 13th. 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
0: They're going to stop by the WHNN studio and say hello. That's the cue to call. I'll take caller 12 on the contest line to win a four-pack of Disney on Ice tickets to the show Thursday night. I'm going to even tell you which hour Mickey and Minnie will pop into the studio. On Wednesday, be listening in the 7 a.m. hour to win. The winning will continue all the way through next Wednesday, September 9th. 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
1: Good morning, I'm Matt Barber with your ABC 12 News headlines. In continuing coverage, today marks 1 year since hundreds of nurses walked off the job at Henry Ford Genesis Hospital in Grand Blanc Township. The Teamsters say they went on strike over staffing levels, including how many patients nurses are expected to care for. But what started as a contract dispute has become one of the longest-running nurses' strikes in the state of Michigan. Negotiations are still ongoing. Henry Ford says the two sides have met 93 times and says it has offered higher wages, staffing incentives, and guarantees that every striking nurse will have an opportunity to return. The Teamsters disagree over how those nurses would return as the strike continues into a second year. Vice President J.D. Vance headlined a political event with Michigan Republican candidates in Macomb County yesterday. Vance talked about automaker operation expansions across the state, with General Motors investing $6 billion and Ford creating 1,200 new jobs at its Blue Oval Battery Park.
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7: This is meteorologist Kevin Goff. It's going to be a hot and very humid day with scattered showers and thunderstorms. Highs in the upper 80s to low 90s with heat index values low to mid 90s. Early on, scattered showers and thunderstorms during the evening. Some patchy fog toward daybreak with overnight lows mid to upper 60s. Mostly cloudy with a chance of a few isolated showers and thunderstorms Thursday afternoon with highs upper 70s to low 80s.
8: 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Okay, we've got 75 in Flint, 75 here in the Tri-Cities. I know, go ahead, be jealous. Don't you wish you could transport yourself right here into the studio, because we've got a little puppy here today from the Humane Society of Bay County, and Donna brought Ezzy with her today. So we're going to go on Facebook Live so you can kind of get the feel that you're actually here with us meeting a very cute adoptable puppy. And Wet Nose Wednesday next. 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We're on Facebook Live in just a minute. Huntrix now. Here's Golden. 96.1 WHNN. 80s, 90s, and now. Rachel, get us in the morning. It's 8:03.

0: 96.1 WHNN, 80s, 90s, and now time for Wet Nose Wednesday, brought to you by Security Credit Union. And sunshiny yellow Donna is here today. You're in bright yellow. I love that color. And you brought one of the cutest dogs. Oh my, I say that every week, I feel like, but Ezzy is really cute.
1: Puppies are cute.
0: Puppies are cute.
1: But Ezzy is so sweet.
0: Yes.
1: She's so sweet.
0: Yes. It's rare. I mean, I don't think it's ever happened. We were doing the Facebook Live video, and she laid down next to me, and then I laid down next to her.
1: She's a melter. Like, that's what I call dogs like that. She's a melter.
0: Yes.
1: She just melts into you.
0: That's so true. That's such a good way to describe it. Well, tell us a little bit about Ezzy. We actually met one of her relatives a couple weeks ago.
1: Yeah, so a couple weeks ago, Oliver was on, and I took Oliver on the news with me last Friday.
0: Yes, okay.
1: And then I'm like, you know, it's someone else's turn now. Ezzy. I'm going to take Ezzy. So Ezzy, there were four puppies found together.
0: Yep.
1: And I'm calling them a litter, but we're not so sure that... Yeah, we're not so sure they're all from the same litter.
0: Some from here, some from there.
1: Oliver really, there's a lot about him that really does look very Dalmatian-y. And normally,
0: right,
1: I think I explained before,
0: yes.
1: I would never say that. Most spotting and ticking has nothing to do with Dalmatians, so.
0: Yeah, they, to me, don't seem like they would be together.
1: No. But I know. So when you see them all together, you're like... These two and these two.
0: Okay, right, right.
1: So they were abandoned. Someone found an abandoned litter of puppies.
0: Crazy.
1: So we took them in, and they're great. They all came in very shy, just a little shy and quiet. And so new things, they're like, and then they go, okay.
0: I'm okay. I'm cool.
1: Yeah, we're good.
0: I'm cool.
1: Everything's good. Everything's fine.
0: All right. So, and Ezzy looks sort of like what? What kind of makeup does she have?
1: Do you want to guess? Let's guess. Let's say that there's got to be some kind of bully breed. And people get away from using that term because they're not sure what it means. But it really just groups together like... When people say, like, pocket pits and things like that, those aren't real breeds.
0: Okay.
1: They're not real breeds.
0: Gotcha.
1: They took things and mixed them together.
0: Right.
1: But she's got to be some kind of, like... I would say, you know, in the beginning, there were really traits that really looked boxery, but now it could be snappy, it could be pity. I think that Ezzy and her brother Mac have things that really look shepherdy to me.
0: Oh, okay. Now, see, I didn't see that, but I would have said boxer for
1: sure. It's in their coloring.
0: Okay.
1: The length of the body, the coloring, and the way
0: The length of the body is she's long and skinny.
1: And the way they carry their tail.
0: Okay.
1: Tail carriage.
0: Okay.
1: Also, they have like a really tight cartilage around their ears, and so their ears are standing up sometimes.
0: I see.
1: But that doesn't mean that. It's just something that you see in those.
0: You've observed,
1: So,
0: she's got a beautiful color, caramel color, but then her face has sort of some...
1: she has a little bit of a mask.
0: Mask. Yeah, that's a good way. Yes, good way to describe it. Now, Ezzy and the siblings are 4 months old. Do we know that for sure?
1: Best guess, when we took them in, it's within a week or two, so we're going to say 4 months.
0: Gotcha, 4 months. Did I say 4 months? 4 months.
1: Yes.
0: Yeah,
1: yes.
0: 4 months old. And they're available. Well, Ezzy's available. How are the other ones? Have they been adopted out?
1: Nope, they're all
0: still available.
1: Yeah, they're all still available.
0: These are such good dogs. What are we waiting for? Let's go.
1: Everyone started school.
0: Parents are super busy and
1: pretty
0: don't have time.
1: Pretty soon, you're going to be like, we need a family pet, or you're going to say, I need something to support me emotionally.
0: Yes! Support me emotionally.
1: Because every pet's an emotional support animal, right?
0: I feel like Eddie is an emotional support animal for the boys. Like, they get home from school, and that's all they care about.
1: He's your chaos organizer.
0: Yeah, they just want Eddie. But Ezzy is here in the studio with us. Is she sleeping over there? What's she doing?
1: She sure is. She's right behind me, just laying on the floor, chilling. Oh.
0: You said that.
1: Someone's looking in the window.
0: Okay.
1: Also, you guys, she'll alert you to any trouble.
0: Thank you, Ezzy. Wow, that was weird timing. All right, so she's available for adoption. And, okay, Ezzy, okay. And she...
1: She's tough. Listen to her.
0: She has some... when she turns 6 months, she's going to need some vet work, right? But they can start the adoption process now.
1: Yep. So we call it foster to adopt.
0: Mm-hmm.
1: So they go home with their family, and when they are 6 months old, we will have the appointment already set up.
0: Okay.
1: They'll take their puppy in to have them spayed or neutered, and then that's it. And we send you a little certificate.
0: Hi, Ezzy. We hear you. We hear you. All right. Well, very good. Very good. Humane Society Bay County is who you're going to need to contact. Donna is here. And
1: good morning, everyone.
0: Good morning, everyone.
1: Humane Society, baycounty.org. Email the dog program if you have questions or you can't find the application or you can't find the where they are on Adopt-A-Pet, and they'll walk you through everything from there.
0: All right. It is definitely a Wet Nose Wednesday. 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Let's get Ezzy adopted. Thanks, Donna.
1: Thanks.
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2: Let's take a look at the roads this morning. Westbound 69 and South Dort Highway. There's an accident there right on the ramp in the city of Flint. Here in the Tri-Cities, we're looking pretty good. No accidents and no tie-ups. 855-961-0961 to be part of our Highway Patrol.
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3: This is meteorologist Kevin Goff. It's going to be a hot and very humid day with scattered showers and thunderstorms. Highs in the upper 80s to low 90s with heat index values low to mid 90s. Early on, scattered showers and thunderstorms during the evening. Some patchy fog toward daybreak with overnight lows mid to upper 60s. Mostly cloudy with a chance of a few isolated showers and thunderstorms Thursday afternoon with highs upper 70s to low 80s.
2: 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All right, we have 75 right now in Flint, 75 in the Tri-Cities, and we're going to get ready for Celebrity 60. They're announcing the cast, the new cast of Dancing with the Stars as we speak. How cool is it? Julia Stiles. Do you remember her from the 90s and all those dance movies she did? Yes, 10 Things I Hate About You. She's one of the cast members. I'll let you know who else made the cut, and we'll talk a little bit more about Tony Romo and his football future coming up with Rachel Geddes in the morning. 96.1 WHNN.
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0: WHNN says, got a minute that you have time to listen to the Celebrity 60 with Rachel Geddes.
1: Well, they're kicking off the Dancing with the Stars, a new season with, of course, a live show right now. And here are some of the new celebrities that will be joining season 35 already. Okay, so Tatiana Ali, she's from the Fresh Prince of Bel-Air back in the day. I remember her. Somebody that I'm very excited to see is Julia Stiles, the actress. She was in 10 Things I Hate About You and a bunch of movies during the 90s and danced in a lot of those movies. Let's see who else is on this list. Taylor Hansen from Hansen, one of the brothers, right? The Hansen brothers. Gita, the celebrity chef. I think that's how you say her name. So there's a bunch of them here. Guillermo Rodriguez from Jimmy Kimmel Live, a little short guy. So we'll have to see. We'll keep you posted on that for the new season, which comes out September 15th. All right, Tony Romo pled no contest to drunk driving and admitted that he has a problem with alcohol thanks to pains from multiple back surgeries. He added, he's working with the doctors to make the necessary changes and doesn't know for sure when he'll be back to call in those NFL games. Basically, he's just kind of, you know, working with the doctors to address his issues. Taylor and Travis's dog, Wendy, made her modeling debut, appearing in photos with Travis in Tommy Hilfiger's Fall 2026 campaign. Super cute dog. One of those white, fluffy, I think they're pronounced like Samoyed, like those Arctic dogs with the little ears. Oh, they're so cute. Miley Cyrus is back, but she's just calling herself Miley. Yeah, but she's got a brand new album. It's called Bass Persuades, I think. It will drop on September 18th. She's got two shows at the Hollywood Bowl coming up in October, and we'll have more from her. All right, finally, tonight, the streaming premiere of The Mandalorian and Grogu on Disney Plus. That's the movie with Sigourney Weaver, Jeremy Allen White, Pedro Pascal, and that's your 60.
0: Thanks for waking up with Rachel Geddes.
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6: 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My energy level exploded. I went to another session to deal with some other problem foods, and I lost another 10 pounds. In fact, I brought my husband. He lost weight. More important, cholesterol and blood pressure improved. My friend went, and she lost 20 pounds in the

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6: Your storm alert weather from ABC 12. Well, it's been an interesting morning already as the storms rolled through early this morning. Things have settled down now, but it is hot and sticky out there. We have our high going up to 90 today, so partly sunny skies, and another chance for showers and thunderstorms as the day moves on. Showers and thunderstorms again through the overnight tonight, 67 for the low, and then on Thursday, another chance for showers and thunderstorms. Yeah, partly sunny day and a little cool at 84. Right now, it's 78 in Flint and 79 here in the Tri-Cities.

WHNN, 80s, 90s, and now. Rachel Geddes in the morning. So Mickey and Minnie are done. They promised me they would be back tomorrow, and that means we've got more Disney on Ice tickets. Find your hero. It's coming to the Dow Event Center September 10th through the 13th. And Mickey said, he's going to sleep in tomorrow, 8 o'clock sometime. Sometime in the 8 o'clock hour, he and Minnie will be here. When you hear them and they say hi, be caller 12. You'll be an instant winner for Disney on Ice tickets right here on 96.1 WHNN. It's going to be fun.

0: One, WHNN, 80s, 90s, and now Rachel Geddes in the morning. Olivia Dean there. Man, I need. Well, the only woman I need is a little dog named Ezzy. She was 4 months old, popped in for Wet Nose Wednesday, and we were snuggling. We were having a good time. So she is available for adoption through the Humane Society in Bay County. You can check out the video that we took here in the studio on our Facebook page, and definitely get that shared so we can get her adopted. And if you're interested, definitely click on the link and, find out how you do it. It's good. All right, stick around. Kim St. James is on her way in next, and she'll have the whole hour of the lunch hour all dedicated to the 80s right here on 96.1 WHNN.
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1: The Storm Alert forecast from ABC 12. Some scattered showers and thunderstorms this afternoon. It's going to be a hot and humid day with temperatures around 90 and that heat index in the mid-90s. Some scattered showers overnight tonight, along with some patchy fog, lows in the upper 60s. And those showers will linger Thursday morning, otherwise cloudy. A cooler day. We'll see temperatures in the low 80s.

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0: Hey, this is Lisa Stofan. Heard the Mark Patrick weight loss hypnosis hype? Well, I attended because my father stopped smoking with hypnosis. Hypnosis eliminated my desire for soda and fast food, made me want to exercise, and I lost 60 pounds in 6 months. My energy level exploded. I went to another session to deal with some other problem foods, and I lost another 10 pounds. In fact, I brought my husband. He lost weight. More important, cholesterol and blood pressure improved. My friend went, and she lost 20 pounds in the first 2 months. So does Mark Patrick hypnosis work? Oh yeah, it works. Nothing has changed my life more. Well, except maybe my husband. He's so proud of me. Makes me cry.
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Good morning. I'm Kim St. James. Of course, Labor Day weekend coming up, and we've got your chance to win that $1,000. We're going to pick five winners. 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
10: Hi, my name's Robin Fletcher. I smoked for 46 years. I went to a seminar in March 27th and seen Mark. My best friend came with me. We both went to it, and neither one of us smoked a cigarette in almost 7.5 months. I took my three sisters and my brother-in-law and my sister's best friend and them went. None of them have smoked a cigarette, and I want to thank you from the bottom of my heart. Thank you.
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5: The Storm Alert forecast from ABC 12. Hot and humid today. Could see some scattered showers and thunderstorms late this afternoon. We'll see a high around 90. Cloudy overnight tonight. Some patchy fog. Scattered showers and thunderstorms again with a low of 60.

another free concert in the park tonight. I'll give you some details coming up in about 7 minutes. Right now, Benson Boone with Beautiful Things, 96.1 WHNN.

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0: TLC, 96.1 WHNN, 80s, 90s, and now at home to Rancho Geddes in the morning. Kim St. James, already another free concert going on tonight. Wednesdays in the Park, downtown Bay City. It is a free concert, part of their free summer concert series. And tonight, it's a Blues Brothers tribute band, Sweet Home Chicago. Yeah, benefiting Brian's House. So that's going on tonight, starting at the opening act starts at 6:30. The tribute band goes on at 7. Of course, there's food trucks and more happening tonight as well. It's going to be a good night. Blues Brothers tribute band, Sweet Home Chicago, again tonight. Wednesdays in the Park, downtown Bay City. All right, coming up at the top of the hour, let's jump back to the 80s, shall we? I've got the all 80s lunch for you coming up. 96.1 WHNN.
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It's Rachel from Rachel Geddes in the Morning. Back Thursday morning, and during the 8 o'clock hour, I'm going to get another visit from Mickey and Minnie Mouse. 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

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Hey, it's Kip St. James. Music coming up from Elton John. Hey, if you ever want to hear anything, you know, you can always let me know. Text me, Kim, to our phone number, 855-961-0961. 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
5: The Storm Alert forecast from ABC 12. Some scattered showers and thunderstorms this afternoon. It's going to be a hot and humid day with temperatures around 90 and that heat index in the mid-90s. Some scattered showers overnight tonight, along with some patchy fog, lows in the upper 60s. And those showers will linger Thursday morning, otherwise cloudy. A cooler day. We'll see temperatures in the low 80s.
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All 80s lunch, 96.1 WHNN. Kim St. James is next on Patrice Rushen. She didn't get much support from her record label when she put the song out, but it ended up being big on the charts. As a matter of fact, she was nominated for a Grammy for Best Female R&B Vocal Performance back in 83. Yep, big hit. Forget Me Nots on the All 80s Launch.

0: B52's Love Shack here on the All Ladies Lunch, 96.1 WHNN. I'm Kim St. James. That song always reminds me of my wedding reception. We had a band performing because that's what we do. We're music people. And so we had a live band at our wedding, and they played that song, and it was just, I don't know, it was so much fun. Everyone was out on the dance floor during that one. And so anyway, so it just always reminds me of that now, right? That's a good memory. That's a good memory. All right, I'm going to wrap up the All 80s Lunch. I'll do it again tomorrow at noon. Hey, today, happy anniversary. Speaking of weddings, Gloria Estefan and husband Emilio. Yeah, it was on this day back in 1978 that the two got married. Happy 48th anniversary. Alex Warren for you coming up next, 96.1 WHNN.
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WHNN. I'm Kim St. James. Thanks for sharing your work day with me. Hey, coming up tomorrow morning, Rachel has another chance for you to win Disney on Ice tickets with Minnie and Mickey. Yep, she's going to give those away coming up tomorrow morning in the 8 a.m. hour. 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

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Looks like MDOT is going to be lifting some lane restrictions this holiday weekend for several road projects, which is good because a lot of traveling over the Labor Day weekend, right? It's 96.1 WHNN.

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1: Labor Day just got a major upgrade. 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
10: 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Hi, Scott Stein. I'll check in with you starting at 2 o'clock this afternoon. I'll pass along some fun information. You'll hear weather and traffic together. 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

ABC 12, hot and humid today. Could see some scattered showers and thunderstorms late this afternoon. We'll see a high around 90. Cloudy overnight tonight, some patchy fog, scattered showers and thunderstorms.

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0: 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Home to Rachel Geddes in the morning. I'm Kim St. James. Speaking of Rachel, don't forget, tomorrow morning, she'll have another pair of tickets to give away. Disney on Ice. Listen up in the 8 a.m. hour for your chance to win those tickets. All right, I got to go. Scott Stein coming in at the top of the hour to get you through the rest of your workday. Hey, don't forget, coming up tonight, Wednesdays in the Park, another free concert, part of their free summer concert series. This time around, it's a tribute to the Blues Brothers Band. It's called Sweet Home Chicago. Going on at 7 o'clock tonight. There's an opening act at 6:30. There'll be food trucks and more. Again, that's tonight. Free concert Wednesdays in the Park. Make sure to check that out. All right, you have a great evening. 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
10: Hi, my name's Robin Fletcher. I smoked for 46 years. I went to a seminar in March 27th and seen Mark. My best friend came with me. We both went to it, and neither one of us smoked a cigarette in almost 7.5 months. I took my three sisters and my brother-in-law and my sister's best friend and went. None of them have smoked a cigarette, and I want to thank you from the bottom of my heart. Thank you.
11: My name is Jen Carpenter. I went to a Mark Patrick seminar, the Stop Smoking, and it worked. A friend of mine also went, and he still no longer smokes, and it was just amazing.
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Rachel from Rachel Geddes in the morning. And tomorrow I'll be back with more Disney on Ice tickets. Mickey and Minnie promise they'll be here in the 8 o'clock hour tomorrow. When you hear them, say hello. Make sure you call her 12. That will make you an instant winner. 4 tickets for Thursday night, September 10th. At the Dow Events Center. Disney on Ice coming right here to Saginaw next week. 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

Since Dolly's passing, that song really kind of gives you a different feeling, doesn't it? Whitney Houston's version of I Will Always Love You. Good afternoon, Scott Stein. 30 minutes commercial free. Sabrina Carpenter is on WHNN.

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1: 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Hand in my pocket. It's 96.1 WHNN. I'm broke.

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8: Hi, my name's Robin Fletcher. I smoked for 46 years. I went to a seminar in March 27th and seen Mark. My best friend came with me. We both went to it, and neither one of us smoked a cigarette in almost 7.5 months. I took my three sisters and my brother-in-law and my sister's best friend and them went. None of them have smoked a cigarette, and I want to thank you from the bottom of my heart. Thank you.
9: 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I went to a Mark Patrick seminar, the Stop Smoking, and it worked. A friend of mine also went, and he still no longer smokes, and it was just amazing.
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16: A lot of sun, a few clouds mixing in as well, and there is a chance of a scattered shower. Looks like most of the rain will go to the north of us, but we'll keep that in the forecast this afternoon. Yeah, warm, upper 80s, overnight tonight, partly cloudy, 67. Your Thursday, mix of sun and clouds, slight chance of a scattered shower, 81, and then only in the 70s over the holiday.

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time of the afternoon do you hit the wall? Like, just exhausted. Your energy is zapped. You hit the wall. Experts say about 2:48 p.m. is the time that we hit the wall. So we're brace yourself. 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John Mellencamp, Jack and Diane, 96.1 WHNN.

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0: 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I'll check in with you starting at 2 o'clock this afternoon. I'll pass along some fun information. 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

morning. I'll be back tomorrow morning, 6 to 10, and I'll have more Disney on Ice tickets as Mickey and Minnie stop in the studio during the 8 o'clock hour here on 96.1 WHNN. I keep on falling.

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1: Should be a beautiful night tonight for the downtown Bay City concert. 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The Blues Brothers tribute is tonight. We're going to be there. Love the Blues Brothers. Should be a fun show. Opening act around 6:30. Blues Brothers on stage probably a little after 7. And it's all free. 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

National Weather Service in Detroit. Pontiac has issued a severe thunderstorm warning for Tuscaloosa County in southeastern Michigan, Santa Luc County in southeastern Michigan, Huron County in southeastern Michigan, until 4:30 p.m. At 3:10 p.m., a severe thunderstorm was located near Quantico, or 10 miles northwest of Akron, moving east at 55 miles per hour. Hazard, 60 miles per hour wind gusts and quarter-size hail. Source, radar indicated. Impact, hail damage to vehicles is expected. Expect wind damage to roofs, siding, and trees. This severe thunderstorm will be near Ceiba Wing, Akron, and Unionville around 3:15 p.m. Gagetown and Arendale around 3:25 p.m. Cass City around 3:30 p.m. Ubley and Argyle around 3:45 p.m. Deckerville around 3:55 p.m. Forestville around 4:05 p.m. Other locations impacted by the severe thunderstorm include Parisville, Colling, White Rock, Ivanhoe, Ratson, Whisner, Ellington, Elmer, Guilford, and New Greenleaf. Repeating, a severe thunderstorm warning has been issued until 4:30 p.m. for the following counties in Michigan, Huron, Santa Luc, and Tuscaloosa.

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12: With clouds, and there is a chance of a scattered shower. And like I said earlier, I think most of the stuff's going to drift off to our north, but we'll still mention it that there's a slight risk at a shower in the upper 80s this afternoon. Tonight, partly cloudy, 67. Tomorrow, looking at a mix of sun and clouds, slight chance of a shower, 81. And then Friday, temperatures will dip a bit for the holiday weekend, high.

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0: love that song. No Scrubs, TLC. It's 96.1 WHNN, 80s, 90s, and now for the workday. And we're going to sound great on the drive home, too, so make sure you take us along with you when you punch out of work. Prince, 30 minutes, commercial-free next. Rachel Gannis in the
1: morning. Coming up on the next Rachel Gannis in the morning.
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11: WHNN. Hi, my name's Robin Fletcher. I've smoked for 46 years. I went to a seminar in March the 27th and seen Mark. My best friend came with me. We both went to it, and neither one of us smoked a cigarette in almost 7.5 months. I took my three sisters and my brother-in-law and my sister's best friend, and them went. None of them have smoked a cigarette, and I want to thank you from the bottom of my heart. Thank you.
12: 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I went to a Mark Patrick seminar, the Stop Smoking, and it worked. A friend of mine also went, and he still no longer smokes, and it was just amazing.
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Let's get to work.

another song that Kelly Clarkson sang during her final TV show earlier this week. She did the Kelly-oke kind of thing all show long. That's Your Love. It's The Outfield, 96.1 WHNN, 30 minutes nonstop with Fergie. Bye.

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Just

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1: Hi there, Scott Stein. 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

0: Hi, I'm Tom Connors. 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
9: Oh, we've had some showers and even thunderstorms rolling across mid-Michigan this afternoon. They will continue off and on through the rest of the evening and even into the overnight. Low tonight around 67. The day tomorrow, a mix of sun and clouds. Slight chance of a scattered shower again, 82. And then Friday, a little bit cooler start to the weekend. A little sun, a high of 77.

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am curious on how your summer vacation went. I'm going to ask you a question and a chance for you to chime in on our WHNN Facebook page. That's coming up. 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You

0: 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If you want to listen around the house tonight, just ask Alexa to play WHNN. So how was your summer vacation? Those kids are back to school now. You probably have taken your big summer vacation, unless you're of that age that you don't have kids, but little kids. Anyway, the question on the WHNN Facebook page today is, did you have a great summer vacation? If you did, where did you go? On the flip side, did you take a summer vacation, you went somewhere and it was like way overhyped? Like other people raved about this location. You got to go here to take your vacation. And it was way overhyped. You didn't enjoy it that much. Either way, let us know on the WHNN Facebook page. Good summer vacation, disappointing summer vacation. Hopefully it was on the good side. Pat Benatar is next.
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0: National Weather Service in Detroit. Pontiac has issued a severe thunderstorm warning for southwestern Tuscola County in southeastern Michigan, southeastern Saginaw County in southeastern Michigan, northern Genesee County in southeastern Michigan until 6:15 p.m. At 5:20 p.m., a severe thunderstorm was located near Montrose or near Birch Run, moving east at 45 miles per hour. Hazard, 60 miles per hour wind gusts and quarter-size hail. Source, radar indicated. Impact, hail damage to vehicles is expected. Expect wind damage to roofs, siding, and trees. This severe thunderstorm will be near Frankenmuth, Clio, and Birch Run around 5:25 p.m. Millington and Otisville around 5:35 p.m. Otter Lake around 5:40 p.m. Other locations impacted by the severe thunderstorm include Bird, Thetford Township, Foster's, Layton Corners, and Tuscola. Repeating, a severe thunderstorm warning has been issued until 6:15 p.m. for the following counties in Michigan, Genesee, Saginaw, and Tuscola.
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8: Partly cloudy skies overnight and another mild night, down to 68 for the low. Tomorrow, a mix of sun and clouds, slight chance of a scattered shower. A little cooler than it has been, 81 the high. And then Friday, start to the holiday weekend, looking at mostly cloudy skies and high of 77.

0: Something I'm going to say in a few minutes may shock you. Yes, I will have some shocking news in two songs. 96.1 WHNN. Oh, it has to deal with something you touch every day, and it's dirtier than the toilet.
1: Yeah.
0: How's that for a tease?

0: The band's name, Ace of Base, and the sign is 96.1 WHNN. Driving 5 on the Workday Wrap-Up. So what is dirtier than a toilet and you touch it every single day without probably realizing how dirty it is? Your car steering wheel. 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Only 13% of people clean their steering wheel regularly. 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I'm going to have to start doing that. So there you go. Your health tip for the day. 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Eddie Money, 30 minutes commercial free.
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National Weather Service in Detroit. Pontiac has issued a severe thunderstorm warning for southeastern Tuscola County in southeastern Michigan, southern Santa Luc County in southeastern Michigan, northern Lapeer County in southeastern Michigan until 7 p.m. At 6 p.m., a severe thunderstorm was located over Peck, Oregon, 7 miles north of Yale, moving east at 35 miles per hour. Hazard, 60 miles per hour wind gusts and quarter-size hail. Source, radar indicated. Impact, hail damage to vehicles is expected. Expect wind damage to roofs, siding, and trees. This severe thunderstorm will be near Croswell and Peck around 6.05 p.m. Lexington around 6.15 p.m. Other locations impacted by the severe thunderstorm include Birch Beach, Burnside, Watertown, Lexington Heights, Roseburg, Amador, Jal, Silverwood, Valley Center, and Fostoria. Repeating, a severe thunderstorm warning has been issued until 7 p.m. for the following counties in Michigan, Lapeer, Sanilac, and Tuscola.

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1: Hi there, Scott Stein. 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

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I'm done looking for the critics because they're everywhere. They don't like my jeans. 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Why do I do that? 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

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Rachel Geddes, Kim St. James, and Scott Stein have a combined 75 years of entertaining on the radio right here in mid-Michigan, which is amazing because they don't look a day over 30. 96.1 WHNN.

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12: WHNN. Hi, my name's Robin Fletcher. I smoked for 46 years. I went to a seminar in March 27th and seen Mark. My best friend came with me. We both went to it, and neither one of us smoked a cigarette in almost 7.5 months. I took my three sisters and my brother-in-law and my sister's best friend, and them went. None of them have smoked a cigarette, and I want to thank you from the bottom of my heart. Thank you.
13: My name is Jen Carpenter. I went to a Mark Patrick seminar, the Stop Smoking, and it worked. A friend of mine also went, and he still no longer smokes, and it was just amazing.
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